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0: Three, have a neighbor reporting it appears a physical disturbance taking place there. People yelling, stating, don't hit me. 25 Granite, number three.

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1: 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I think she said one of the doors was open. I'm not sure how she knows that. Be advised, she declined to give her information as well.

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5037, 8 New Street, apartment number 3. Call from a sister of a mail party that resides there. She normally talks to her brother every day. He's on the phone. It's been about a month. She's concerned. We don't have any history with him since 2023. You can do a check on it. Peter Belmore, 8 New Street, number 3.

所以说。CBA verbal warning to Sierra Alpha 598-1782, Sierra Alpha 598-1782 for improper display of a license plate and speeding. I'll be clear.

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1: 37.
0: Street caller was not from around the area. She didn't know the exact number. She stated three young juvenile females are throwing glass bottles in the middle of the street. Her car wasn't struck, but she did stop. She didn't make any confrontation with them. She's just concerned.

the shelf was dated maybe closer to the St. John School. She said it was a school. She didn't know which school. St. Joseph's.

Control 950. To Clark Street, Policy Point, there's a vehicle in the street that's parked in front of their driveway. They're unable to get access to Clark Street. They give me a plate. White Subaru comes back to a mail party out of Worcester. We do not have any contact information for him.

Federal Patrol. Alright, it's going to receive parking violation 55104. Parking more than 12 inches from the curb, within 5 feet of a driveway, interfering with the free flow of traffic in the wrong direction parking.

0: number one. Caller believes her 72-year-old boyfriend is possibly having a seizure as he's been shaking and had a severe headache. Again, firearm dispatching on duty, Webster EMS. 91 North Main Street, apartment number one, for 72-year-old male party. Caller believes he's possibly having a seizure as he's been shaking and having a headache. Hematoma 2204.
1: Medic 3.

0: Tyler, I'm Medic 3.
1: Five.
0: Out of the building. We're in the back.
2: Engine 4.
1: EMF on scene. 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They're in the back.

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1: Address, go ahead.
0: 1216, that's 16 Old Sturbridge Road in our town, for a 78-year-old male having left side pain, has leukemia.
1: And 16 Old Sturbridge Road, left side pain, and the age again?

0: 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Whatever you want, thank you.
1: Was that a cancellation?
0: Can you cancel?
1: Canceling my ambulance.

0: 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Are those the people in the lobby again?
1: It's mom or girlfriend once in a row.
0: Receive.

0: We had a restless call from our Oxbridge Road, went into your town. Mathridge, 1 November, Bravo Victor 671, NBV 67. Mark Lane speeding. They took a right on your brown terrace off of Blackstone.
1: Received.
0: Caller's no longer behind the vehicle.

Fire alarm is triggering a first alarm for Webster Fire, spawning utility to town of Woodstock, 245 Woodstock Road, from the Rogers Corporation, requesting an engine for a second alarm structure fire. Again, fire alarm is triggering a first alarm for Webster Fire, responding mutually to town of Woodstock, 245 Woodstock Road, from the Rogers Corporation, requesting an engine for a second alarm structure fire. Time and tone is 2335.

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0: Can you check the area of the baseball field on Ray Street? I had a caller from 41 Lincoln reporting there was a fight. He said there was approximately 6 to 7 people fighting. No weapons. He's not sure if they're still there. There was a bit of a language barrier. I used the interpreter line, so I'm not sure which baseball field, but he's from 41 Lincoln.
2: Nine six control, you show me in route. I'll take that for 20.

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1: 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I'm coming in from Thompson Road.
0: I'm just going to take a ride down Lincoln, see if anybody's walking. Otherwise, I'm going to clear it out.

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1: Can you respond to Selfridge Road? Just got a call from Selfridge PD for an erratic. Unable to maintain lanes. Gave a plate of 5 Lima Kilo Whiskey 82, 5 LKW 82 on a Chevy Equinox Code Green out of Dudley. Their officers did check their side. They're just looking for us to check our side.
2: Tony Trump. You can clear this out. Check the parks, check Lincoln, check Nelson. Nothing showing.

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1: Mass Reg 5, L Lima, K Kilo, W Whiskey, 82.
0: Yes, that's going to be it.

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2: Active, negative one, sub off.

261 Control. Okay, she said she was on the phone talking to a friend in by her own admission. She's not that great of a driver, but she's R9, no issues here or anything like that. She's just been advised of the driving habits that was reported and will be clear.

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1: Receiver on the board.
0: Fireline, what's 200 degrees on arrival? What's the doctor?
2: School Street at 4th. Mass BC 6, Lima, Tango, Victor, 4-3. 6 LTV, 4-3.

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Control 730, 420. Kent, Slater Street, apartment number 2, female caller on now 1, stating she feels unsafe. 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

0: 9-6 control. 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He's going to be 31 years old. I don't have his date of birth currently.
1: I have him. He's active negative. He'll vault.

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1: 5 Romeo Charlie November 41, 5 RCN 41, and 6 Tango Romeo Foxtrot 74, 6 TRF 74. See if either come back to Kevin.

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0: 30 control. 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The other two are standing by.
1: I need the hotel. Over LPS-7.
2: Okay, 9-6 to 20.
1: 24 Main Street. They are now on Route 16. It's going to be a black pickup truck with a Texas plate. 84108 Delta Lima Romeo. 84108 Delta Lima Romeo. They were speeding, passing the RP on the WO lines with a high rate of speed. Again, should be on 16.
3: On the other side of town, can you pass that on to Milford?
1: Mm-hmm.

0: Welcome.
1: We're going to be clear. 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We're going to be clear.

Control 96730. Can you just make your way over to East Main at South Main? I have a caller on the line. 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I'm trying to get further.

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1: 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And the registration was expired, correct?
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0: Mr. Fletcher, 52 Point Pleasant Road, 901, open line, disconnected, called it back, special mail party David, said he was accidental at a friend's house currently. 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
1: I'm good with logging that for now.

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0: 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I'll be clear with a verbal for the expired reg. The RO's actually en route to meet him here. She's going to renew it online. He's legally parked in Cumberland's for now. I'll be clear. Renew it now when she gets here.
1: Zero, six, control.
2: Okay.

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I'll be clear. Anything Auto has a vehicle. They're towing it to 310 Thompson Road. This is semi-accident number.

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1: Go ahead.
0: Can you just add in the log? I was trying to figure out where and what he hit. It looks like on South Main Street he might have hit a fire hydrant. It's not leaking or anything, but it does appear to be turned a little bit. If you could notify the water department, leave them a message to check it out. After the weekend, it should be fine for now. It's going to be right in front of Midas.

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1: Alright, so just give it a break. Just give her a warning for the unregistered. I don't need an AR.

0: Control Systems Control.
1: Yes.
0: 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AR just popped up.
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1: 3120, guys.
0: 14 Village Way, the front stairs. Caller's reporting a female sitting out there yelling. 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They can't tell if she's yelling. She's just sitting there. They believe E2H, possibly, sometimes.

0: I'm just fetching on duty with CMS, 11 Golden Heights, apartment 103, for a 27-year-old female that's been vomiting. Again, file, I'm dispatching on duty with CMS, 11 Golden Heights, apartment 103, for a 27-year-old female that's been vomiting. Come to 701.
1: Medic 1.
2: Still out at the village.

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1: 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I'm not finding a Chelsea Morgan with that date of birth.
2: Control, New Hampshire.
0: Roger.

0: Dispatching me on duty, Webster EMS, Cruiser 696, 420, 19 Elm Street, on the first floor. 75-year-old male, unresponsive, not sure if he's breathing. I was found on the floor. Again, Fire Department dispatching me on duty, Webster EMS, Cruiser 696, 420, 19 Elm Street, first floor. 75-year-old male, found on the floor, unresponsive, not sure if he's breathing. Time tone, 822.
1: Roger. 1231's going to go to that. If you could put this transfer on hold.
2: Engine 4. Receive.
0: Units responding over to Elm Street. The caller stating she can't move him. He's stuck between the nightstand and the bed.

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0: 36 entrance。
2: South of Judy Control, if you can just advise your caller, I'm on my way there.
3: Roger, I'm no longer on the phone. PD's on scene.

0: All right, control. He is breathing at this time. Sagittal.
1: Breathing. Farallon 2, medic 1 and 3. The male party is breathing, but Agnel breathing.
2: Yes, Emma has it.

0: 1.
1: The big one.
2: This is Frank George, Azor.
1: 420. EMS is inquiring if it's the front door or side door. Arisu. It's going to be the rear door.
3: And the second floor?

One to Detective Whiting. You're on your detail, correct? Perfect, thank you.

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Medic 3 will be clear back onto that transfer.

0: Fire alarm is dispatching me on duty, Webster EMS, along with Cruiser 231. 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Again, fire alarm is dispatching me on duty, Webster EMS, Cruiser 231, number 22 Hume Street. 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
1: 40 to 31, I'll take that for you.
0: I'll head over there as well. Also, units responding to 22 Humes, you're going to be using the door that's by the garage.

0: I'm on paramedic one. Can you just give me our on scene time for 99?
1: Eight 26.

0: 就是往前说。This is a lifeline call.
1: His lifeline called in direct to EMS headquarters and they notified us.
0: Okay, Roger.

0: Alright, female party's all set. She was just moving things. Getting tired of it. She was having phone issues. I'm going to give you a call from the landline. Just let me know if it goes through, alright?
1: Fire alarm, medic 3. Both clear and available, no EMS needed. Fire alarm medic 3, if you could put us back on that transfer as well.

0: Control, you can clear me off that other call.
1: Roger, we don't have you assigned to a call.
0: Yeah, Roger, I was looking at the wrong group. He's going to be clear from that call, too.
2: Roger.

0: 2696.
1: 696.
0: The female we have here in the lobby, she is a victim from the incident last night regarding the prisoner. She was told to come down to pick up a copy of the restraining order.
2: Briefly. I'll take care of it.
1: Thank you.

0: Control, I'm at 509, go ahead.
1: Steve Mason looking to speak with you. Can I send it over?
0: Yeah, go ahead.

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1: Thanks.
0: There's a mail party, Keith, in the lobby, looking to pick up a summons.
1: Appreciate it.

0: Zero.
1: Good.
0: Can you respond over to number 7, Regina Ave, and try and make contact with someone to try and figure out who was driving the BMW color blue in Douglas? Douglas just called stating that a vehicle was called in as an erratic operator. They have video footage of it. They're looking to make contact, see who was driving, have them give Douglas a call or either grab a number from them, and I have the plate on the vehicle when you're ready.
1: Roger, go with the plate.
0: 6 Kilo Foxtrot Foxtrot 18, 6 KFF 18. Again, it's on a blue BMW.
1: I have it, thank you.

0: Port Roy.
1: Happened today in Douglas.
0: I'm not sure. My partner took the call. She's not here. I'll call over to Douglas.
1: Yeah, Roger. Just so I can get a better time frame, please.
2: Webster to Douglas on LPS 7.
3: Douglas is on. Go ahead, Webster.
2: That happened today, and if so, what time?
3: About 20 minutes ago.
2: Ready to take it.
1: Good.
0: Here we go.
1: Okay, thank you.

Respond, just notify Douglas. The operator of that vehicle was masked Sierra Alpha 0470153, Sierra Alpha 0470153. He stated he would give them a call, but he didn't want to. So, I'll be clear.

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Radio 5, Telephone, you want to channel?

0: Front, I'm dispatching on duty Webster EMS, 16 Golden Heights, apartment 607. 77-year-old female, having tightness in her chest and difficulty breathing, has a history of heart attacks. Again, problems dispatching me on duty, Webster EMS, 16 Golden Heights, apartment 607. 77-year-old female, tightness in her chest and difficulty breathing, has a history of heart attacks. Time tone 12:12.
1: Medic 2.

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On 24 Aldridge Street, call reporting a tree just fell onto the wires and it's being held up by the wires.

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1: 31.
0: 85 Pleasant Street. I believe my caller is a passerby. I'm trying to get more, but he's reporting two females fighting with a male. 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
2: Because I have a bunch of people outside here.

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1: All right, everybody, this is the Swan High arrival. 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Your source clear.

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1: Okay, it took some looking, but I found it. 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No hazard. It's just a tree leaning on, I believe, Verizon or Charter wires. 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
0: 231-696, you can respond 17 Pinehurst Drive, attempt to make contact with a male party, Thomas McCain. His neighbor James is requesting a well-being check on him. Last time we talked to him was 4 days ago. He's not answering the phone. EMS was there 4 days ago. They took a direct report where he went to urgent care covered in blood. He was not transported that day.
2: How many of you are responding?
0: You said you're taking that?
2: Run.
1: Cut the one off. What's the road?
0: Goodbye.
1: I got it. Answer my own question.

0: 31, he has a blue 2016 Ford Taurus.
1: I'll take the plate, please.
0: It's going to be Mass Veteran 11560, 11560 Mass Veteran.

just be advised, we had one call for an erratic op, Route 49 southbound, towards Route 20, last seen in the Putnam Road area. Navy blue Tesla, over 100 miles an hour according to ERP, passing multiple vehicles in the BDO. Connecticut plates, unknown reg. They lost sight of it. Unknown if it went east or west on 20. Again, Route 29 southbound, navy blue Tesla, Connecticut plates.

0: roll over a blue Lifetime box truck. That box truck will have heavy passenger side damage from leaving the scene of a property damage crash in our town. The truck was last seen on Charlton Street heading into your town. Again, it's a blue Lifetime box truck.
1: If you make contact, could you just have that mail party call his neighbor, James?
2: 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He's currently suspended.

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1: Cue the Iran control.
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0: 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Give us, we believe we have a vehicle stopped directly westbound off First Plaza.

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0: 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I did ring his Ring doorbell with no response. And the lights on in the garage, but he's not here.
1: Where is he?

0: 3486 to control.
1: Okay. Go ahead.
0: Northbound ramp. It's a two-car accident. I'm pulling up on it now. Just checking it. Injuries. Do you want to send somebody down?

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1: You have airbag deployment.
2: Control has that. I just got off of 911 for that call. Can you just confirm the location one more time, please?
1: Okay. 395 northbound ramp.
3: Nine six, will respond.
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0: striking a still alarm for Webster Fire, along with Webster EMS. You'll be responding Gore Road. It's going to be at the exit 3 northbound off-ramp for a motor vehicle accident with airbag deployment, unknown injuries. Repeating, this is a still alarm with EMS. Respond over to Gore Road at the 395 northbound off-ramp for a motor vehicle accident with airbag deployment, unknown injuries.
1: Three. 195 WLV 19.
2: Pursuit.
1: Tickle 2, Mass 6, Fox, Yankee Bravo 726, FYB 72.
3: Three-one control. It's for the lock. The track is actually on Gore Road.
2: They're on Gore Road.
4: Andrew 45.

0: Battery and everything.
1: 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The door is stuck shut.
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1: Just confirming, that is a Subaru Crosstrek color blue, right? Thank you.

0: with the surrounding towns and the state police. Stand by for a pull out of our town.
1: Hello.
2: Disha Dakar?
3: Hi, Roger. That's going to be your operator here.
0: Damage. I'm leaving the scene of a property damage crash in Southbridge. Vehicle was last seen on Charleston Street in Southbridge heading into our town. Unknown registration. If located, stop, hold, and contact Charleston PD.
3: Control, it's just you can send a second bus here. Check out the second operator.
2: Go again.
4: Medic 2 has that direct.
2: Anything auto's been advised, we'll be in route.
3: Roger, thank you.

0: Fire alarm 2, medic 2, you're in rev 2 that accident, right?
1: That's affirmative.
2: The first name of the registered owner of the black Toyota.
0: It's going to be Disha Delta India Sierra Hotel Alpha.
2: Okay, Roger. Just confirming that's our operator.

Lee Webster unit, standby for a bolo out of Charlton. Blue Lifetime box truck should have heavy passenger side damage from leaving the scene of a property damage crash in Southbridge. Vehicle was last seen traveling on Charlton Street in Southbridge, heading towards Charlton. Unknown registration, if located, stop, hold.

0: 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Are you able to clear up?
1: So what do you have?
0: Just a 911 missile.
1: All right, I'll check it out when we clear up from here.

0: 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Medic 2, transporting 1 Webster.
1: Received. You need a total of 2 EM numbers.
0: That's correct.

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Both those parties again transported. Anything as both those vehicles will be cleared up.

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1: While you were on that accident, there was a male party in the lobby reporting on Minebrook Road, heading towards Sutton Road. Just after the DPW gate, there was a white pickup truck that was parked. Someone got in and out of it, and when they left, he walked over there and there were tires in the woods. He didn't see the person do it. He just thought it was odd that they were coming out of the woods. What's your pleasure? He did give me the plate. Comes back out of 43 Pleasant Street.

0: Medic 2, fire alarm. Off at Webster.
1: 231 control. Your partner there, wasn't that your RP from the fight on Pleasant Street? The white pickup truck?
2: Yes.
1: Was that the suspect or was that your caller from this Pedworth Road call?
2: He's going to be the suspected vehicle that was seen

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1: I said,

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control to 537. 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He paid over $5,000 to have a deck done. The party came, did a little bit of the deck, and then has not returned in about a year.

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1: Cover both.
0: Area Elm Street and 5th Ave. Just took a phone call from a male party over at 30 Elm Street stating that there was three juveniles. Mm-hmm. Only described one as with a hat and a white t-shirt. Mm-hmm. All between 10 and 13 that were cutting through everybody's backyards. Mm-hmm. Male party stated that he said something to them and now they're talking back to him and they're currently hanging out on that corner. Just looking for an officer to speak to them.
1: Okay.

Dispatching on duty deadly EMS personnel. Respond to 3535 Fairview Ave, apartment 4 for 19-year-old male party who's diagnosed with VSD, believes he may be having a panic attack. Again, fire alarm is dispatching on duty deadly EMS personnel. Respond to 35 Fairview Ave, apartment 4 for 19-year-old male party just diagnosed with VSD, believes he's having a panic attack. Time of tones 1515.

0: 37 traffic.
1: Go ahead.
0: Granite at Lake, Mass. 374, Papa Bravo 1, 374, PB 1.

0: MIF property recovered in dispatch.
1: What is it?
0: The ATM card and money that was found at the ATM on Main Street.

0: I have a card from Melvin Vargas with cash.
1: Yeah, I don't know. I don't think that's the right Melvin.
2: $420. Back for 30 Elm. Reporting the kids are back, going through the yard, throwing rocks.
1: Did he say if they were throwing rocks at, like, would they cause any property damage, or are they just throwing rocks, like, around?
2: He just says they're cutting through the yard. They think they're being funny.

20-year-old. I spoke with a child on Foster Street that matched that description. He is attempting to find his pet house cat that ran away. Yeah, he's been advised. We're clear. I have a group of like 7 up here on Elm Street. Roger, if you just want to tell him the same thing, stay away from his property.

0: 101.
1: 8-5.
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0: 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The RP described it as the old fabric place. States that there's a group of juvenile males, about 6 of them, that were trying to pry the wood off the windows. No parties have since locked away, and she hasn't seen where they've gone since then. She's not sure if they're around the back, but she's looking for an officer to check it out.
1: Me too. I'll be in the area already.

0: those juveniles are back at 30 Elm. 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They're throwing rocks, but not at his property.
1: Roger. About 40 kids there. 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

0: 425-37. 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
1: Roger. 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
1: Go ahead, sir.
2: 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Copy one.

0: We've got to go to.
1: Second is Jordan. It's Golf India Oscar Romeo Delta Yankee November. Last name Maldonado. 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
2: So, Charlie, Romeo, India, Sierra, Tango, Charlie, Oscar, first name, Kalen, Charlie, Alpha, Echo, Lima, Alpha, November 9, 12 of 09.

0: Control 2, 37, 420. Disregard 420, 231, 37. Road, no parties, states, accidental 911, was just waking up and was trying to hang up the phone. Can you guys just confirm, going to be looking to speak to a Ramiro Ramirez?
1: Standby for Ebola. Auburn to surrounding town, Sleep Bowl for Mass Red 5, Romeo, Romeo Tango 83. 5RRT 83, comes back active 2015 Honda CRV color gray. Vehicle was involved in an accident, hit and run. Vehicle had front end damage, occurred approximately 5-10 minutes ago on our Route 12. Vehicle continued northbound from the area of our Holiday Pizza. If located, stop ID operator, contact Auburn. Again, that's Mass Red 5, Romeo, Romeo, Tango, 83, 5RRT, 83 on a 2015 Honda CRV color gray. Vehicle involved in a hit and run accident in the area of our Holiday Pizza. Continue Route 12 northbound. We'll have front end damage. Stop ID, contact Auburn.

0: W unit, stand by for a Volo out of Auburn. A Volo for 5, Romeo, Romeo, Tango, 835, RRT, 83, on a gray Honda CRV. The vehicle was just involved in an accident, a hit and run, about 5-10 minutes ago, with front end damage.
1: Where is it? Where do you want to have it?

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1: Okay.
0: 2730, just got a call. Caller's reporting at 103 Birch Island Road, Dockside, Webster. The parking lot is full there, and their vehicles are parked on both sides of the road, making it difficult for vehicles to get through. I asked if there's a safety hazard. He just stated it was making the vehicles difficult to get through. Sure, I'll take care of the parking issue.

0: Auburn to surrounding towns. You can cancel previous Volvo 4-5 Romeo, Romeo, Tango, 8-3. Vehicle's been located.
1: Webster and Dudley units, you can cancel that Volo out of Auburn. Vehicle has been located.

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1: In control, you can clear us. 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
0: Beautifully put, Tony.
1: How so? 37 control. Party back and have them stuff out.

5. Caller from 2 Francis Drive is reporting on Pineview Road by the woods. 3 juveniles went into the woods with bicycles and returned without them. He believes they have stolen them. We've gotten no calls on stolen bicycles. He's now called twice.

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1: That'll be frequency.
0: Sorry. 7:30. Can you respond to 32 Brookside Ave? I had a 911 hang up. When the female party got on the line, she stated she gave the phone to someone to play with. She was not answering my questions. Appears to be a strong language barrier from what I could tell. They were laughing in the background. You could confirm 911 accidental at 32 Brookside. We have it. Thank you.

0: control. Did the athlete give you a description?
1: Two white males with a black shirt. One had a light blue shirt. And then there was an African-American male with them as well. He did not describe the bike, though.

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Sounds like three of them do match that description.

0: Was that one of them?
1: The other two are on West Main right here. See if the others are at Cumbies.
2: Hey, control. Can you just confirm the address for the debit card was 73 Cushing?
1: That was them on West Main, the first one by the bypass Rob's Auto. And then the next two are on West Main. There's no more Cumbies here. I'm going to talk to

0: I'm also going to check Shepherd Acres just in case. Indicate which way they were heading.
1: Sir, are you all set?

0: Go ahead, sir.
1: I see one in the bike here in the woods. You still have eyes on those juveniles?
0: I do. I just got them loose. I got the info if we need it. One lives on Lions Road. One lives on West Main.
1: Find out if these bikes belong to them and they can come down here and grab them.
0: Alright. I'll ask them. They're not too far from me. Two of them are already on bikes, and then they have their younger brother with him. I don't think he was riding a bike.

0: multiple vehicles here, but I'm not getting an answer. Can you just run these and see if any of them come back to that mail party? First one's going to be 6th November Hotel, November 88. Second one is going to be 6 Alpha Bravo Juliet 68. See if either one of those come back.
1: December.

0: 101. What color are the bikes that you observed?
1: I'll take a walk down there and let you know. Do you have an update?
0: Of all the bikes that each individual were on, it seems like we're missing 4 juveniles. There were 7 of them total. What's your location at?
1: Find you.

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They are falling apart. All of them have flat tires, rusted over, missing or broken shift controller arms, and looks like brake pads are missing.

0: you notify, leave a voicemail with Highway. 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
1: Great. Thank you.

0: Call 2, 85-101. Between the courthouse and Yummy's on West Main, just got a call from a passerby. Rising of a male party, wearing all dark. Dark hair, dark pants, dark shirt. Seems to be trying to slap cars as they're driving by. They stated he's walking north in the southbound lane. Appears to be in his 40s. I feel like something's not right with this male party. Looking for an officer to check on him.
1: Both units have it.

0: Allez, par contre. 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Just let me know. I don't have a cruiser mounted radio in my car or an NDT. I'm not portable.
1: I receive, sir.

101 Control. For the log, those bikes were parked next to the tree on that trail. 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

0: Oh, white male, gray pants, black top, black hat.
1: Well, this thing is wearing dark pants, dark shirt, and a dark hat. I didn't get skin color. I'll call him back real quick.
2: Yeah, I just got that mail. He had a scowl on his face, but in the PSP in an altered state. Copy?
0: Agreed.

0: Very fast. It was a white male. States that she wasn't sure if he was wearing a hat or not.
1: Okay, cool.

0: Control to 537, 420.
1: Can you respond to 2 Worcester Road, Price Chopper parking lot? They are parked in the middle, looks like the second aisle. Caller's reporting that a black Tundra backed into her parked vehicle. Caller stated he was attempting to take off, but they witnessed the incident. You're looking for a Prius and a black Tundra. I do have the plate on the Tundra if you want it.
0: Foxtrot Echo 335 2FE 335. It is active to the black Tundra to an Alex Cruz out of Webster.

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1: Over both.
0: Area of Oak Street at Granite, behind the church. Caller's reporting an ongoing noise complaint at this house. He said music's been so loud for over an hour. It shakes their house. He's stating they are constantly doing that.
1: You see

0: Control 231. Ma'am, just be advised, I have a female party in the lobby that is looking to report a assault from this afternoon. I have EMS that's going to come and check her out as well.
1: Okay, roger. I'm going on a call right now.
0: Aaron Drake.
1: She reporting it on Christopher.
0: Is also alleging death threats were made as well too.

0: Trevor. On duty Webster EMS personnel, going to be responding to 357 Main Street. It's going to be the front lobby. The evaluation on a female party for a assault earlier today. Again, fire alarm dispatching. On duty Webster EMS personnel responding to 357 Main Street Police Station lobby for evaluation on a female from a previous assault. Time of tone is 1758.
1: 31, I have no noise, do you?
2: Hearing nothing.
1: Control, we're in the area, there's no noise, we can't even figure out which house it would be from, you can clear it out.

0: 3-7-4. Going to be on or out.
1: AR 464, clear 1800 hours.
2: I'm on the 1800 hours.
0: 20's working on that.
1: 4 Webster EMS WPKZ 854, clear 1800 hours.

0: 20 Pro. Do you have a plate in the fridge? Where is it, Doctor? We Florida Delta India 51 Bravo Yankee. Florida Delta India 51 Bravo Yankee. And the woman who was driving at the time, but the woman who's in charge of that vehicle, is Sierra Alpha 0231878. Sierra Alpha 0231878.
1: AFRAM 20, the Prius is showing it's coming back to a Toyota 4-door. I'm going to run it in OpenFox, just confirming the plate was... Stand by.

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1: Go ahead. 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
0: Hold on.

0: Go ahead.
1: In OpenFox, it's showing, the VIN is showing a Prius. But it looks like an IMC. It's a Toyota. Oh, disregard.
0: I have a witness, Sierra. It's going to be Sierra 611-09087, Sierra 611-09087. I also have another plate when you're ready. Next plate wasn't damaged. It's another witness who is not present. 1 Papa Victor Mike 15, 1 PVM 15, Massachusetts.

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2: 420, that's coming back to a Michelle Britton out of Douglas. Same as the plate you gave me that wasn't struck.
1: Roger.

0: Auburn to Oxford, MSP C65. Can you Volo for a black Acura? Going to be occupied times two black males. Brand is a firearm during a road rage incident. The road rage incident then caused a secondary accident. Route 20 westbound from the area of our school street.
1: Sit down.
0: Gonna be a black Acura sedan. Registration starts with a 3.
2: Goes off the hospital.
0: Black male is the one that Brandon did fire on. Privacy.

0: 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I'll take a hook for 2FE 335 to Foxtrot Echo 335.
1: Roger.

0: 31.
1: So myself and 30 en route for that welfare check.
2: What exactly is the reason for it?
3: Party had stated that the male party had assaulted her sister earlier and was making comments about how he was going to kill himself and kill her.
2: He made these comments earlier? Sorry, she's just concerned about it now.
3: Avern, help yourself.
1: 6-3.
4: The time frame that this all happened. It's clear and available.
3: Good afternoon.
2: Yeah, Roger, there should be a call. We responded there, and everyone had dispersed upon our arrival, so we didn't know who was involved. Guessing it's going to be them.

0: Unit, standby for an officer safety Volo out of Auburn. Paul Webster Dudley, units, Auburn is Volo in for a black Acura occupied by two black males. Males brandish a firearm during a road rage incident and caused a secondary accident on Route 12, westbound by the area of their school street. Unknown direction of travel.
1: So we're out.
2: One copy.
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0: 1829.

0: 637, who will be taking the AR? I know you guys are tied up. I just got a commercial Virg alarm for 58 Bigelow Road, St. Agnes, Guild of Webster, reporting motion. I can give a key holder a call.
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1: And then, with extremely loud music that's being played all day long, just looking for an officer to check on whether it's too loud or not.
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21 Control. Out, but they agreed to just shut it off, so I'll be clear.